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is Rodney Crowell here on our Country Music Thursday night. I'm Doyle King. Riley Green recently joined Theo Vaughn on an episode of This Past Weekend. They discussed everything from hunting to Green's new album, his rapidly growing career, and his dating life. When Vaughn asked if he was settling down, or it was in his near future, he suggested that it really must be easy for you to meet women. However, the Alabama native that admitted in his experience it's been the exact opposite. He said, "I feel like you know

0: better than that, because you're in that world too. It's really not that easy to meet a girl when you're doing what we're doing. I mean, I'm not going to meet a girl at a show. I'm confined on the back of a bus, and I'm not going to meet a girl on Instagram. And when you get to a place where people are, it gets tough to know who you're meeting for what. Riley notes he instantly feels uncomfortable and anxious when he enters a bar, feeling that he might suddenly become the center of unwanted attention. He said, I don't mind being the center of attention at a show, or if I'm in a town and I'm playing a show, I go to a restaurant or a bar down the street, but I don't like being the center of attention when I'm not supposed to be. Riley Green.
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0: Here's Trisha Yearwood with How Do I Live here on our Country Music Thursday night. Well, if there's one thing to know about Russell Dickerson, that's it. He's always willing to keep a crowd entertained, even though unplanned moments like a wardrobe malfunction may bring a little humor to it. On Friday, he was playing Arnold's Park Amusement Park in Iowa as a part of the Premium Summer Soccer Series. Performing in front of a packed crowd, he discovered that his pants zipper had been down. And rather than letting that mishap derail the show, he just leaned into the moment. He paused to address the crowd. He's seen sitting on the steps of the stage and accusing the crowd, "I didn't see nobody telling me my fly was down." He later joked that he had noticed fans motioning that his zipper was down, but he didn't realize what they were trying to tell him. His initial thought was they were trying to start a new handshake. And then figured they were having such a great time, they were indicating they wanted the music turned up even louder. But the truth is, they were just attempting to help Dickerson know that the real issue was that his fly was open. So he said, "I apologize on behalf of myself, my family, my touring crew, and me personally, I'm sorry," he added, causing laughter to erupt from the crowd. But what are you going to do?
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2: Classic Country WOKR weather. Tonight stays mostly clear, around 55 degrees with light southerly winds. Friday turns sunny and warmer, reaching around 82 degrees with light southeasterly winds. Friday night remains mostly clear near 60. Saturday stays sunny in the mid-80s. Then Saturday night turns mostly cloudy around 65, with a slight chance of precipitation. Sunday brings a chance of showers and thunderstorms. Currently, it's clear and 70 degrees.
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0: I'm Doyle King. I'll be right back with another Texas size music set. Terry Clark's kicking that off next with Better Things to Do.
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0: This is King George with Across My Heart here on our Country Music Thursday night get-together. The Grand Ole Opry is calling on country music fans to help protect the future of AM radio and WSM by supporting AM radio for every vehicle act. The iconic Nashville establishment is encouraging listeners to contact Congress in support of the bipartisan legislation which would require new passenger vehicles sold in the U.S. to include AM radio as standard equipment. For more than a century, 650 AM, WSM, the Grand Ole Opry have gone hand in hand, helping introduce the sounds of country music, bluegrass, and Americana to audiences around the world, while sharing updates and exciting moments from Nashville. And now, with some automakers removing AM from their new vehicles, the Opry is warning that it's more important than ever to ensure that that technology remains accessible in every vehicle across the United States. I've got more on this and more country music coming up. Dolly Parton's Thinking About Love next.
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0: 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And according to the National Association of Broadcasters, AM radio continues to reach tens of millions of listeners every week. 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And maybe they'll get that law passed and force automakers to keep AM in cars. That's AM, and the number is 39179. 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
2: Classic Country, WOKR weather. Tonight stays mostly clear, around 55 degrees with light southerly winds. Friday turns sunny and warmer, reaching around 82 degrees with light southeasterly winds. Friday night remains mostly clear near 60. Saturday stays sunny in the mid-80s. Then Saturday night turns mostly cloudy around 65 with a slight chance of precipitation. Sunday brings a chance of showers and thunderstorms. Currently, it's clear and 67 degrees.
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0: Here's Dwight Yoakam with Ain't That Lonely Yet here on our Country Music Thursday Night Get Together. Boy, have I got a great song to start us off on our Texas Size Music set next. It's Keith Whitley. I'm no stranger to the rain.
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0: There's Tanya was strong enough to bend here on our country music get together. Here's an interesting note. Both of our birthdays today were born in Decatur, Illinois. In 1917, born was Judy Martin. She's now dead. Man, what a tragic story Judy has. She was a country music singer that was married to Country Music Hall of Fame member Red Foley. And she was a big star performing from the early 30s to the late 40s on WLS AM's National Barn Dance out of Chicago. Judy took her own life at her Nashville home with sleeping pills. She died at the age of 34 on November 17th of 51. In 1971, born also in Decatur, Illinois, and turning 55 today, is the 27-time Grammy winner Alison Krauss. She plays bluegrass country. She's a songwriter, a fiddler. She released her first album in 87, invited to join the band with which she still performs, Union Station. She recorded Raising Sand with Robert Plant in 2007. That was nominated for and won all five Grammys at the 51st Annual Grammy Award.
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0: Here's Roseanne Cash with If You Change Your Mind here on our Country Music Thursday night. Nominees for the Nashville Songwriters Hall of Fame Class of 26 have been announced, with country superstars Miranda Lambert and Chris Stapleton among the nominees, along with global superstar Taylor Swift. The Nashville Songwriters Hall of Fame revealed the list of 12 nominees last Wednesday. They represent two of the organization's five categories and are being recognized for their outstanding contribution as songwriters. From this year's group of nominees, two songwriters and one songwriter artist will be selected for induction by the Nashville Songwriters Hall of Fame, along with fellow professional songwriters and artists. The 26 inductees will be announced in a few weeks and officially inducted into the Nashville Songwriters Hall of Fame later this year.
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2: Classic Country WOKR weather. Tonight stays mostly clear, around 55 degrees with light southerly winds. Friday turns sunny and warmer, reaching around 82 degrees with light southeasterly winds. Friday night remains mostly clear near 60. Saturday stays sunny in the mid-80s. Then Saturday night turns mostly cloudy around 65 with a slight chance of precipitation. Sunday brings a chance of showers and thunderstorms. Currently, it's clear and 64 degrees.
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0: This is Ricky Skaggs here on our Country Music Thursday night. Be right back. Another Texas-sized music set awaits you. If you'll stick with us through this quick commercial break, I'll bring you Shenandoah to kick off that Texas-sized music set. Next.
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0: Here's Mark Colley with Even the Man in the Moon is Crying here on our Country Music Thursday night. Young Waylon Wyatt clearly has his finger on the pulse of a sound that continues to grip country music diehards as easily as it entices its skeptics, pairing his guttural vocals and heart-stomping lyrics and letting a few bells and whistles he used to serve as accent pieces to the bigger picture roll on through in his music. He says, "I feel like a creep for wanting to figure out who it could be that loves you better than me," he moans on the song Leave It Alone, before going in with the kill for "I can't compete, but I still yearn." Waylon Wyatt's latest, Leave It Alone, my Facebook post of the night. It's up right now at Doyle, spelled D-O-Y-L-E, Doyle King, on Facebook.
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0: There's Hank Jr. here on our Country Music Thursday night. Here's a note for you from country music history. In 1982 today, the Best Little Whorehouse in Texas, the American musical comedy film, written and produced by director Colin Higgins, was released. It was an adaptation of the 78 Broadway musical of the same name, and Dolly Parton and Burt Reynolds were featured in that film. The film version presented some difficulties for Universal, though, particularly with advertising. In 1982, the word whorehouse was considered obscene in parts of the United States, resulting in the film being renamed The Best Little Cat House in Texas in some of their print ads. And today in 1997, Dina Carter won Song of the Year at the Nashville Songwriters Association, the 30th Songwriter Achievement Award for Strawberry Wine. Vince Gill won Songwriter Artist of the Year for the third time, and Mark Sanders won the award for Best Songwriter. And in 1999 today, Rolling Stones guitarist Keith Richards went on stage with Willie Nelson at a concert in Westport, Connecticut.
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2: Classic Country WOKR weather. Tonight stays clear around 55 degrees with light southerly winds. Friday looks sunny and warmer, near 82, with light southeasterly winds. Friday night stays mostly clear, around 60. Saturday brings more sunshine and mid-80s heat. Saturday night turns mostly cloudy, around 65, with a slight chance of precipitation. And Sunday stays mostly sunny before a chance of showers and thunderstorms. Currently, it's clear and 55 degrees.
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0: That's Randy Travis wrapping up my time with you here on this Country Music Thursday night get together. I'm going to leave you with Sweet Miss Dolly Parton. She's kicking off a nice long Texas size music set next with her one of her signature songs, 9 to 5.
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Johnny Paycheck and take this job. Hey there, I'm Linda. Thanks so much for hanging out with me. Let's start the show with some John Conley. And way over here, the backside of 30.

0: Leanne Womack, a little help from Sons of the Desert on that one. And I hope you dance. I just saw she was doing some stuff in her garden the other day, just pulling a bunch of tomatoes and stuff. She's just so much fun. Great gardener. And man, she sews up a storm. One of my favorite people to watch on socials. In just a bit, I've got Wynonna and Garth.
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0: It's Patty Loveless and Timber. Hey there, I'm Linda. Thanks again for hanging out with us and making us a part of your every single day. Ray Charles on the way and Willie Nelson, too.
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2: Classic Country WOKR weather. Tonight stays clear around 55 degrees with light southerly winds. Friday looks sunny and warmer, near 82, with light southeasterly winds. Friday night stays mostly clear, around 60. Saturday brings more sunshine and mid-80s heat. Saturday night turns mostly cloudy around 65, with a slight chance of precipitation. And Sunday stays mostly sunny before a chance of showers and thunderstorms. Currently, it's clear and 54 degrees.
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0: Clay Walker, and rumor has it, one of the greatest stories in country music, Ray Charles and Willie Nelson together in Those Seven Spanish Angels. Hey, on the way, I've got Chestnut and Pam Tillis.
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TG, who was just celebrating his birthday this week, and war is hell on the home front too. Hey there, I'm Linda. It's one of the coolest videos ever. Reba McEntire, when she did the video for this, of course, the man who's playing her husband, very supportive, and you'll recognize him right away, the amazing Huey Lewis from Huey Lewis in the News. Here's Reba.

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0: It's Waylon Jennings. Song is called Falling Out. Hey, thanks again for making us a part of your week. I hope it's been great so far. Maybe you've got some nice weekend plans. Like for me, you know what my idea is. A perfect weekend is not doing anything at all. I do have some tomatoes to pick, but aside from that, yeah, I want an easy one. In just a minute, Eddie Raven and John Michael.
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0: Travis Tritt taking it easy. Travis, who got to include members of the Eagles to be a part of that video. How cool is that? Eddie Raven on the way and Tanya Tucker.
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2: Classic Country WOKR weather. Tonight stays clear around 55 degrees with light southerly winds. Friday looks sunny and warmer, near 82, with light southeasterly winds. Friday night stays mostly clear, around 60. Saturday brings more sunshine and mid-80s heat. Saturday night turns mostly cloudy around 65, with a slight chance of precipitation. And Sunday stays mostly sunny before a chance of showers and thunderstorms. Currently, it's clear and 54 degrees.
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0: Eddie Raven, in a letter to you, one of the great songwriters from the 90s and 2000s, still out there doing some songwriter nights. Skaggs on the way. Keith Urban, too.
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Deborah Allen, Baby I Lied. And we'll be playing her stuff during the Christmas holiday season. By the way, a lot of people spend this weekend doing like a Christmas in July sort of thing. Might be able to catch some decent sales. That's always fun. Here's Brooks and Dunn. Rock My World.

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0: It's Crystal and Turning Away and the greatest ever Chris Ledoux in that Cadillac Ranch. The Judd's on the way and Toby.
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0: the Judds and Grandpa tell me about the good old days. 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In just a bit, I've got Little Texas and Dwight Yoakam.
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2: Classic Country WOKR weather. Tonight stays clear around 55 degrees with light southerly winds. Friday looks sunny and warmer, near 82, with light southeasterly winds. Friday night stays mostly clear, around 60. Saturday brings more sunshine and mid-80s heat. Saturday night turns mostly cloudy around 65, with a slight chance of precipitation. And Sunday stays mostly sunny before a chance of showers and thunderstorms. Currently, it's clear and 54 degrees.
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0: Yeah, one of those really great songs from back in the 90s. Little Texas, back when Tim Rush, Low Brady Seals, back with the band. And of course, My Love. On the way, some Lori Morgan and Lone Star.
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It's Juice Newton, and love's been a little bit hard on me. Thanks again for making us a part of your every single day. We appreciate your company. Thanks for finding me on Facebook and coming by to say hello, letting me know how your week's been going. Find me anytime. Just look for Country Radio Linda next time you're there. And be sure to stop by and say hello. Here's Joe Diffie and Prop Me Up.

0: Martina. Yeah, I love catching her in her garden. She's not out on the road sharing all her great crops. Yeah, she's quite the gardener. I've got more on the way with Steve Warner.
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2: Classic Country, WOKR weather. Tonight stays clear around 55 degrees with light southerly winds. Friday looks sunny and warmer, near 82, with light southeasterly winds. Friday night stays mostly clear, around 60. Saturday brings more sunshine and mid-80s heat. Saturday night turns mostly cloudy around 65, with a slight chance of precipitation. And Sunday stays mostly sunny before a chance of showers and thunderstorms. Currently, it's clear and 54 degrees.
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0: Tracy Lawrence, As Any Fool Can See, and Steve Warner, Man, I Should Be With You. I've got more on the way with Clay Walker and some Alabama, too.
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0: Always love their harmonies. Blackhawk, I'm not strong enough to say no. Shelley West is coming up. Also music from Randy Travis that'll touch your heart.
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0: Shelley West and Jose Cuervo. Stuff in there too from Randy Travis. Yeah, that one always gets to me. And Three Wooden Crosses. Brian White in just a minute.
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2: Classic Country WOKR weather. Tonight stays clear around 55 degrees with light southerly winds. Friday looks sunny and warmer, near 82, with light southeasterly winds. Friday night stays mostly clear, around 60. Saturday brings more sunshine and mid-80s heat. Saturday night turns mostly cloudy around 65, with a slight chance of precipitation. And Sunday stays mostly sunny before a chance of showers and thunderstorms. Currently, it's clear and 54 degrees.
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0: Brian White, sweetest guy ever, in the Oklahoma Music Hall of Fame and someone else's star. 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

0: It's Ronnie Millsap and Smoky Mountain Rain. Nothing like the Smoky Mountains, I always say, and one of my favorite spots on the planet. I've got more on the way with Dan Seals and Garth. Right now it's George Strait and Love Without End, Amen.
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0: 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But when you watch the video, it's a completely different vibe. Yeah, I think she did just fine. Hey, Daryl Singletary on the way, and Foster and Lloyd.
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2: Classic Country WOKR weather. Friday stays sunny with a high near 83 and light southerly winds. Friday night turns partly cloudy, around 60. Saturday looks mostly sunny and a bit warmer in the mid-80s. Saturday night is mostly cloudy near 65, with a slight chance of precipitation. Sunday stays mostly sunny, then brings a slight chance of showers and thunderstorms later. Currently, it's clear and 54 degrees.
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0: Foster and Lloyd and Crazy Over You. Yeah, big prayers for Radney Foster. He just posted, was it yesterday, the day before? You know, he had a diagnosis of sepsis, has gone through that. And, you know, if you've ever been through that, that's a really rough thing. And thankfully, he's okay. But yeah, it just takes a while to get over it. So originally, he had put off some dates, thought maybe he could go back, and then he's going to put off some more until it looks like the fall at this rate. So yeah, prayers up for Radney Foster that he gets healed quickly and that he is completely whole. That's just really a tough thing. Hey, Alabama on the way, and Alan Jackson too.
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2: Crop conditions are highly variable around the United States this week, as we hear in this report from the USDA.
5: We did have an interesting week with a lot of rain in parts of the south, but really a relatively dry week, northern and central plains through the Midwest and into the northeast.
6: Put it all together, and USDA meteorologist Brad Rippey presents the highlights from the latest crop progress report.
5: And it continues to show most crops developing at or ahead of their normal pace for this time of year.
6: Some of the specifics from the latest report include
5: corn crop silking very quickly advancing during the week, soybeans blooming almost two-thirds of the crop, blooming nationally by July 19th, five-year average 60%, last year at this time 60%. We're reaching near the end of the winter wheat harvest, except in the north.
6: I'm Rod Bain reporting for the U.S. Department of Agriculture in Washington, D.C.
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She was only 13 years old when she recorded that song. She has had quite the 50-plus year career. It's Tanya Tucker and Delta Dawn. We got Pat Green, John Anderson, and also John Michael Montgomery on the way in just a bit, playing the Nitty Gritty Dirt Band right now.

0: is really in need of those big mansions and long limousines. When true wealth comes from peace and contentment. It's John Anderson from his album Solid Ground, and I Got It Made, a top five hit. We have John Michael Montgomery and also Brad Paisley right around the corner for you.
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0: The follow-up to their hugely successful debut single, Mama, He's Crazy, Why Not Me, became the Judds' second number one hit, when Ono later reflecting that because they rose from poverty and welfare to music stardom, they were viewed as underdogs, making Why Not Me the ultimate anthem for their early career. Some Ricochet and some Shenandoah coming up here in just a bit.
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3: ABC News, I'm Sherry Preston. Iran's Islamic Revolutionary Guard announcing this morning that it launched another wave of drone attacks against U.S. assets in Kuwait, that after the U.S. carried out strikes against Iran for a 13th consecutive night. President Trump's latest set of tariff hikes provoking objections from numerous countries, the move in response to the Supreme Court striking down the president's earlier tariffs, which expired at midnight. These new ones said to be because those countries failed to enforce a ban on goods made with forced labor. Japan, New Zealand, and Australia strongly objecting to those allegations. In Madison, Wisconsin, protests are growing over the police-involved shooting death of a man named Corey Ruiz. Police were not wearing body cams when it happened. Madison City Council President.
4: Maybe we need to be changing our standards of what it looks like to know that you're fit to be in our community, serving our community, because too often we have a Corey.
3: This is ABC News. Break out the lightsabers and the kryptonite. Comic-Con is officially underway in San Diego. ABC's Dave Packer with more.
5: What brings fans to Comic-Con? Brianna Slavik from Indiana came dressed as Valus from the web series Critical Role.
6: Our favorite part is the cosplay. As you can tell, we enjoy it a lot. So we're really looking forward to the masquerade on Saturday.
5: Mike Rostad from Sacramento was there on day one dressed as Dr. Doom.
7: We're also going to the Star Trek meetup and also the Star Wars meetups.
5: Maddie Reese from Encinitas, California dressed as Mary Poppins.
8: My favorite part is honestly just people watching. It's just so much fun.
5: Comic-Con runs through Sunday. Dave Packer, ABC News.
3: Midwest Poultry Services is recalling nearly 1.6 million cartons of eggs due to potential salmonella contamination. That's according to the Food and Drug Administration. Many of the eggs were sold in Kroger locations in Texas and Louisiana, as well as Brookshire grocery stores and other smaller retail outlets. Company urging customers not to consume the recalled eggs and to return them for a refund. Sherry Preston, ABC News.
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9: Good morning. For WOKR News of the Finger Lakes, I'm Ken Haight reporting.
10: An emergency order has been issued restricting overnight outdoor gatherings in public places in Rochester. Beginning last night, Thursday, groups of 10 people or more are not allowed to legally gather in public spaces from 11 p.m. to 5 a.m. A violation of the order will be classified as a Class B misdemeanor. A 16-year-old previously arrested and an 18-year-old are facing charges following a traffic stop on Rochester's northeast side. Rochester police stopped a Toyota Corolla around 9:40 p.m. Wednesday on North Clinton Avenue for vehicle and traffic violations. During the stop, police recovered a 9mm ghost gun loaded with 20 rounds in an extended magazine. Police took both the driver and passenger into custody. The 16-year-old has been charged with criminal possession of a weapon in the second and third degrees. He was arraigned and released. The 16-year-old was arrested on weapons charges in January for illegally having a firearm. 18-year-old Yosef Garcia Hernandez is charged with criminal possession of a weapon in the second and third degrees, along with multiple vehicle and traffic law violations. He was arraigned Thursday morning and is being held at the Monroe County Jail. The New York State Department of Transportation says portions of I-390 North will be reduced to one lane beginning yesterday, Thursday, July 23rd. I-390 North will be reduced to one lane between Exit 16, East Henrietta Road, and Exit 19, the Chilai Avenue exit, which will affect areas such as Brighton, Gates, Chilai, and Rochester for paving projects. Work is expected from 6 a.m. until 7 a.m. and will be completed at the end of October. Some on-off ramps will be closed. Summer meals are hitting the road, courtesy of FoodLink. The nonprofit's Meal Mobiles are rolling through Rochester neighborhoods, delivering free, healthy food. The ice cream truck-style system ensures that children receive well-balanced meals and snacks while school is out for the summer. So far this summer, FoodLink has delivered over 13,000 meals through the program. The 53rd annual Canandaigua Lakefront Art Show returns to Kershaw Park this Saturday and Sunday from 10 a.m. to 5 p.m. each day. There'll be 150 artists and craftspeople from around the region Guests can purchase handmade artwork, jewelry, ceramics, and more.
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12: Classic Country WOKR weather. Friday stays sunny with a high near 83 and light southerly winds. Friday night turns partly cloudy, around 60. Saturday looks mostly sunny and a bit warmer in the mid-80s. Saturday night is mostly cloudy near 65, with a slight chance of precipitation. Sunday stays mostly sunny, then brings a slight chance of showers and thunderstorms later. Currently, it's clear and 50 degrees.
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0: It's Jody Messina with her cover of Donnie West's first number one hit, It's Lesson in Leaving. Good morning. It's the 24th of July. Pam Tillis turns 69 today. Other birthdays include Jennifer Lopez, Danny Dyer, Bendy Irwin, Anna Paquin, Barry Bonds, and Rose Byrne, who turns 47 today. Also the birthday of Amelia Earhart, born on the 24th of July back in 1897. Dwight Yoakam and Gary Allen are on the way next.
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It was just last year the Drake's Creek Bridge in Hendersonville, Tennessee, officially got renamed the Oak Ridge Boys Bridge, and it wasn't that long ago, earlier this year, a section of freeway in his home state of Oklahoma was renamed in his honor. Here's Toby Keith.

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0: It's Sylvia from back in the day when the term instant photography was a bit more flexibly used, waving that Polaroid picture around until it dried. We got some George Strait coming up and some David Lee Murphy for you in just a bit, too.
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0: From back in the day where every call cost you a bit of money rather than asking somebody if you could borrow their cell, it's Travis Tritt. Here's a quarter. Call someone who cares. It's the 24th of July. It's Cousins Day, National Tell an Old Joke Day, Thermal Engineer Day. Also, it's Tequila Day, and it's National Drive-Thru Day. The first drive-thru in America first began serving customers on this date, the 24th of July in 1921. Kenny Rogers and Ronnie McDowell are coming up.
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3: ABC News, I'm Sherry Preston. The European Union ruling today that TikTok fails to protect the privacy of minors by allowing adults to view their accounts. The action exposing children to cyberbullying and potential predatory behavior. If TikTok fails to defend itself in response to the findings, it could face a fine worth up to 6% of the company's annual revenue. The EU fining Google $1 billion earlier this week for antitrust violations. Another night of strikes in the Middle East.
4: Overnight, U.S. forces hammered Iran for a 13th straight night as the president weighs escalating the nearly five-month-old war.
5: And we want to get it over with. And we want to do it right.
4: Trump telling Axios, I am considering a massive attack, bigger than ever before. But he has not made a final call.
3: ABC's Karen Waugh, President Trump's latest set of tariff hikes provoking objections from numerous countries. The move in response to the Supreme Court striking down the president's earlier tariffs. This is ABC News. More signs that the lagging housing market is struggling. ABC's Michelle Franzen has a look at the numbers.
6: Mortgage rates now at the highest in nearly a year. Freddie Mac shows a 30-year fixed rate jump to 6.58% last week. The increase can push borrowing costs up along with monthly mortgage payments and sideline potential home buyers. Another hurdle, higher home prices and economic pressures leading to a surge in foreclosures. An analysis by ABC News showing foreclosure filings increased by 71% between 2020 and 2025. Florida leads with foreclosure filings, but New Jersey, Illinois, and California are also seeing a jump. Michelle Franzen, ABC News.
3: The Trump administration's government attorneys have now withdrawn subpoenas that would have compelled three New York Times reporters to testify about their sources for articles about security concerns over the new Air Force One, which was a gift from the Kingdom of Qatar. I'm Sherry Preston. ABC News.
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7: Good morning. For WOKR News of the Finger Lakes, I'm Ken Haight reporting.
8: The Victor Town Board remains committed to keeping the town's transfer station open despite upcoming changes to waste management in Ontario County. Town officials issued the update after receiving questions from residents about rumors that the facility could close. The Ontario County landfill is scheduled to close in 2028, which will be requiring communities across the region to find other options for handling their waste. Victor officials say the town intends to continue operating its transfer station following the landfill's closure. Future operating costs will depend partly on the rates charged by regional landfills and recycling facilities. A garage fire tore through a home in Batavia Thursday afternoon, forcing a family to get out quickly as flames engulfed the property. Two adults and two kids escaped the Lewiston Road home safely, along with a dog and two cats. One cat remains unaccounted for. Authorities say the fire was likely caused by a lawnmower that ignited in the garage and spread to other areas of the home. Damage is still being assessed, but authorities believe it's a total loss. The cause of the fire remains under investigation. An emergency order has been issued restricting overnight outdoor gatherings in public places in Rochester. Beginning last night, Thursday, groups of 10 people or more are not allowed to legally gather in public spaces from 11 p.m. to 5 a.m. A violation of the order will be classified as a Class B misdemeanor. Multiple McDonald's locations in the Monroe County area are working to bring back the Golden Arches Pack Giveaway program, which entails locations hosting a free backpack giveaway for students. Giveaways will be held from 4 to 6 p.m. August 5th. For a list of participating restaurants, visit mcdsnybackpacks.com. 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
9: Classic Country WOKR weather. Friday stays sunny with a high near 83 and light southerly winds. Friday night turns partly cloudy, around 60. Saturday looks mostly sunny and a bit warmer in the mid-80s. Saturday night is mostly cloudy near 65, with a slight chance of precipitation. Sunday stays mostly sunny, then brings a slight chance of showers and thunderstorms later. Currently, it's clear and 55 degrees.
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0: Some of us have been riding around in our cars and trucks for a half century now, listening to Reba McEntire on the radio. I'd rather be riding around with you. This year, she celebrates her 50th anniversary with the release of a music capsule for every month of the year, which includes a couple of her classics and a couple of her newer songs as well. For each capsule, some Leanne Rimes and Kenny Chesney are coming up.
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A little bit of money for the music, $5 in a bottle, 10 more just in case that don't do the trick anymore. That'd be quite a short evening out on the town. It's Eddie Rabbit with $2 in the jukebox. Sarah Evans, Clay Walker, and Brooks and Dunn are coming up in just a bit. It's Julio Iglesias and Willie Nelson.

It's Hypnotize the Moon from Clay Walker, who's making his way through the remainder of the summer and the fall with his Doing What I Love tour. And coming up closer to the holidays.

0: and Thomas Fodon, defensive lineman Sam Roberts have all been placed on that list. Baseball, the Yankees and Mets were each off yesterday. Each team getting back at tonight. The Yankees, they are opening up a series at Philadelphia. Cam Schlittler on the mound. The Mets begin a series against the Dodgers. Sean Manaea will make the start.
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0: A T.G. Shepherd number one hit, Do You Want to Go to Heaven? He continues celebrating a half century in the music business this year with his 50th anniversary Party Time Tour. His next show coming up in Revere, Missouri. That'll be on the 8th of August. On the way next, Tim McGraw and some Restless Heart in just a bit, too.
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3: ABC News, I'm Sherry Preston. Another night of blistering attacks in the Middle East. The White House and Iran hitting one another once again.
4: Sources tell ABC News one option under consideration is a return to the kind of full-scale strikes seen in the opening days of the war. The conflict is already expanding, with Iranian-backed Houthi rebels attacking two Saudi oil tankers in the Red Sea, choking another key waterway.
3: ABC Chief White House Correspondent Mary Bruce, a series of explosions sounding near a military base hosting U.S. forces in northern Iraq this morning as well. President Trump's latest set of tariff hikes provoking strong objections from America's one-time reliable trading partners since the Supreme Court struck down the previous tariffs. The administration is now claiming that the taxes are because those countries used forced labor to make their products. They strongly disagree. The EU Commission ruling that TikTok fails to protect minors on its platform. This is ABC News. About 90 miles north of Seattle, a dramatic rescue off the coast of Washington State. ABC's Jeff Poggiola reports.
5: The aircraft crashed in the San Juan Islands near the maritime border with Canada. Data from FlightAware.com indicates the plane went down in the water not too far from the shores of a remote island, accessible only by boat. The plane's operator, Kenmore Air, says the flight left Seattle's Lake Union at around 4:30 with 10 passengers and a pilot on board. All have been rescued and some are receiving medical treatment. The cause of the crash has not been determined, but thunderstorms were reported in the area. Jeff Poggiola, ABC News, Seattle.
3: Comic-Con begins today in San Diego with participants like PJ Richardson stoked.
6: We've done our comic convention in Orlando a lot, but never been to this one. It's the Mecca. You know, it's once in a lifetime, so we had to come.
3: The massive annual comic and pop culture festival features celebrity panels, cosplay, and previews of movies and games set for the coming year. It runs through Sunday. I'm Sherry Preston, ABC News.
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8: An emergency order has been issued restricting overnight outdoor gatherings in public places in Rochester. Beginning last night, Thursday, groups of 10 people or more are not allowed to legally gather in public spaces from 11 p.m. to 5 a.m. A violation of the order will be classified as a Class B misdemeanor. A 16-year-old previously arrested and an 18-year-old are facing charges following a traffic stop on Rochester's northeast side. Rochester police stopped a Toyota Corolla around 9:40 p.m. Wednesday on North Clinton Avenue for vehicle and traffic violations. During the stop, police recovered a 9mm ghost gun loaded with 20 rounds in an extended magazine. Police took both the driver and passenger into custody. The 16-year-old has been charged with criminal possession of a weapon in the second and third degrees. He was arraigned and released. The 16-year-old was arrested on weapons charges in January for illegally having a firearm. 18-year-old Yosef Garcia Hernandez is charged with criminal possession of a weapon in the second and third degrees, along with multiple vehicle and traffic law violations. He was arraigned Thursday morning and is being held at the Monroe County Jail. The New York State Department of Transportation says portions of I-390 North will be reduced to one lane beginning yesterday, Thursday, July 23rd. I-390 North will be reduced to one lane between Exit 16, East Henrietta Road, and Exit 19, the Chi-Lai Avenue exit, which will affect areas such as Brighton, Gates, Chi-Lai, and Rochester for paving projects. Work is expected from 6 a.m. until 7 a.m. and will be completed at the end of October. Some on-off ramps will be closed. Summer meals are hitting the road courtesy of Foodlink. The nonprofit's Meal Mobiles are rolling through Rochester neighborhoods, delivering free, healthy food. The ice cream truck-style system ensures that children receive well-balanced meals and snacks while school is out for the summer. So far this summer, Foodlink has delivered over 13,000 meals through the program. The 53rd annual Canandaigua Lakefront Art Show returns to Kershaw Park this Saturday and Sunday from 10 a.m. to 5 p.m. each day. There'll be 150 artists and craftspeople from around the region. 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
10: Classic Country WOKR weather. Friday stays sunny with a high near 83 and light southerly winds. Friday night turns partly cloudy, around 60. Saturday looks mostly sunny and a bit warmer in the mid-80s. Saturday night is mostly cloudy near 65, with a slight chance of precipitation. Sunday stays mostly sunny, then brings a slight chance of showers and thunderstorms later. Currently, it's clear and 61 degrees.
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0: Originally, the song was recorded for the movie soundtrack Runaway Bride, starring Richard Gere and Julia Roberts, but along the way became much bigger than both the movie or the soundtrack. As part of the album Emotion, it became a five-week number one hit for Martina McBride, one of the biggest hits of her career. Coming up in just a bit, some Randy Travis and also Keith Urban.
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Before he ever set foot in the studio to record the song, he'd been performing it live on stage with his band quite often because his Texas audiences constantly requested it. It's Amarillo by Mornin' from George Strait. That comes from the album Straight from the Heart and a top five hit. We have Tracy Lawrence, Merle Haggard, and Patti Loveless coming up this hour. Right now, Sammy Kershaw.

0: He's more than ready to get out of the stinky big city and out into the fresh air of the country, and hopefully not downwind from a hog farm. It's Merle Haggard and Big City. Coming up, the Nitty Gritty Dirt Band and some Patty Loveless.
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0: Those sweethearts had a plan, though too young to drive, to meet under that old Georgia pine tree halfway in the middle. It's Diamond Rio, the song that was their debut single, and it comes from their self-titled album, their first number one hit. We got Ronnie Millsap and Barbara Mandrell coming up next.
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2: ABC News, I'm Sherry Preston. A 13th night of airstrikes between the U.S. and Iran, and President Trump now says he's considering even tougher attacks in the coming days.
3: Senior officials tell ABC News the options include strikes as large as Operation Epic Fury's opening days, possibly even bigger. After Iranian allied Houthis in Yemen struck two Saudi ships in the Red Sea, the president warning, if they do this again, major military punishment will be inflicted upon Iran and the Houthis.
2: ABC's Karen Hua, President Trump's latest set of tariff hikes provoking objections from numerous countries. The move in response to the Supreme Court striking down the president's earlier tariffs. The European Union ruling today that TikTok fails to protect the privacy of minors by allowing adults to view their accounts. The action exposing children to cyberbullying and potential predatory behavior, the EU says. Another day of flash flood warnings in the east, including parts of North Carolina, where they've been pummeled by rain in recent days. This is ABC News. The Epstein files debated on Capitol Hill once again as former Barclays Bank executive Jess Staley sitting in for a closed-door hearing in the House Oversight Committee. Staley served as Jeffrey Epstein's private banker at J.P. Morgan Chase for years. He is not charged with anything. However, Democratic Congressman Robert Garcia says,
4: Mr. Staley is clearly, in our opinion, just not being truthful and flat-out lying. The reality is that he's claiming first that he had no real friendship with Jeffrey Epstein. I mean, that is just ridiculous. There is documented evidence, including in the Epstein files and numerous emails, of a decades-long friendship. And not just a friendship, references of being best friends, of close friends.
2: Getting a home loan is getting even more expensive. Freddie Mac says the average rate for a 30-year loan is up to 6.58%. Burger King is offering a new guarantee. If you don't like your Whopper, you can get it remade on the spot, and you can get your next one for free. I'm Sherry Preston, ABC News.
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6: The Victor Town Board remains committed to keeping the town's transfer station open despite upcoming changes to waste management in Ontario County. Town officials issued the update after receiving questions from residents about rumors that the facility could close. The Ontario County landfill is scheduled to close in 2028, which will be requiring communities across the region to find other options for handling their waste. Victor officials say the town intends to continue operating its transfer station following the landfill's closure. Future operating costs will depend partly on the rates charged by regional landfills and recycling facilities. A garage fire tore through a home in Batavia Thursday afternoon, forcing a family to get out quickly as flames engulfed the property. Two adults and two kids escaped the Lewiston Road home safely, along with a dog and two cats. One cat remains unaccounted for. Authorities say the fire was likely caused by a lawnmower that ignited in the garage and spread to other areas of the home. Damage is still being assessed, but authorities believe it's a total loss. The cause of the fire remains under investigation. An emergency order has been issued restricting overnight outdoor gatherings in public places in Rochester. Beginning last night, Thursday, groups of 10 people or more are not allowed to legally gather in public spaces from 11 p.m. to 5 a.m. A violation of the order will be classified as a Class B misdemeanor. Multiple McDonald's locations in the Monroe County area are working to bring back the Golden Arches Pack Giveaway program, which entails locations hosting a free backpack giveaway for students. Giveaways will be held from 4 to 6 p.m. August 5th. For a list of participating restaurants, visit mcdsnybackpacks.com. 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
8: Classic Country WOKR weather. Friday stays sunny with a high near 83 and light southerly winds. Friday night turns partly cloudy, around 60. Saturday looks mostly sunny and a bit warmer in the mid-80s. Saturday night is mostly cloudy near 65, with a slight chance of precipitation. Sunday stays mostly sunny, then brings a slight chance of showers and thunderstorms later. Currently, it's clear and 68 degrees.
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0: Mama's got it all figured out. It's Hal Ketchum. She knows that highway well. Today is Amelia Earhart Day. It has been 89 years since her plane disappeared over the Pacific, and the mystery remains. Even though there's been expeditions and deep sea diving going on in the last year or so to try and figure out whatever happened to Amelia Earhart, we got some Alan Jackson and Shania Twain coming up next.
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0: Good old story about love on the loose and heart on the run. Good way to put it right there. Terry McBride and the Ride. Well, it was kind of a scary story, but it turned out pretty good. There's a German man that dropped his phone down an old well and was able to retrieve the device, but not before he became stuck inside. So what had happened? He climbed into the old well to grab his phone, only to find that he couldn't get out. As a matter of fact, but luckily he had recovered the phone when he was in there, so he was able to call for help. So good thing he had a signal. I'm not sure how far down it was, but boy, I'm sure that'd be a little scary.
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0: great memories come flooding back with that one. That's for sure. Through the years, maybe you got some great ideas you're thinking about right there, and certain experiences in your life as well. Just like Kenny Rogers right there to help us out. Back to it in a moment or two. Simple little word, but some folks just can't comprehend it. Lori Morgan kind of explain that situation in a moment or two, and Willie Nelson going to be waiting in the wings.
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2: Classic Country WOKR weather. Friday stays sunny with a high near 83 and light southerly winds. Friday night turns partly cloudy, around 60. Saturday looks mostly sunny and a bit warmer in the mid-80s. Saturday night is mostly cloudy near 65, with a slight chance of precipitation. Sunday stays mostly sunny, then brings a slight chance of showers and thunderstorms later. Currently, it's clear and 72 degrees.
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0: Well, I think you'd like the opportunity right there to get the job done. I can love you like that. John Michael Montgomery. You sound a mighty fine, great love story right there. Out there driving my life away. I'm right there with you, Eddie. I've been doing it for a long, long time, but kind of wised up as I've gotten older. Eddie Rabbit, driving my life away, just moments away for you right here at the station with the best country hits for sure.
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0: Yep, get right down to it. Good way to put it right there. I'm only in it for the love, and ain't nothing wrong going that direction. Atoll right there, the legendary John Conley. Understand researchers at Brown University say your distractibility isn't a sign of low intelligence right there. Well, the fact is, it's just a sign that your brain is pretty busy. As a matter of fact, in tests where people hunted for patterns and swarms of colorful moving dots, well, the scientists found that two brain regions that act like internal noise-canceling headphones and filtering out distractions, they do that so you can focus. Trying to keep your focus where it needs to be right there. As one author put it, our brains aren't weak, they're wildly complex. And I would say amen to that too. Now, the findings could help improve how we understand and support people with ADHD. So something to keep in mind right there. So good news to pass along for you. Back to it, Hank Williams Jr., a country boy can survive, just moments away.
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0: Powerful tune right there, and maybe somebody special coming to your mind right there with What Might Have Been. That, of course, Little Texas. And back to it in a moment or two. Kix Brooks and Ronnie Dunn helping us out in that department. A little song about that brand new man we'll have for you, and Restless Heart going to be taking over in just a moment or two as well.
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2: Classic Country WOKR weather. Today is sunny and near 82 degrees with light southerly winds. Tonight stays mostly clear around 60. Saturday turns mostly sunny and warmer with highs in the mid-80s and light southerly winds. Saturday night stays mostly cloudy around 65 with a slight chance of precipitation. Sunday remains mostly sunny, then brings a slight chance of showers and thunderstorms. Currently, it's clear and 73 degrees.
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0: Well, doggone it, you might have some too, different state, but well, for her, it's Tennessee, Homesick Blues, and I like the way she's singing that thing right there. I bet they had a blast recording that. There you go with Dolly Parton to wind down that set. Coming up in a moment or two, Pam Tillis, kind of leading us that direction of Memphis. Yeah, maybe it was Memphis. We'll have for you pretty quick.
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0: Now, you don't have to listen. 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She's only one more hurt away, boy, from walking out on you. 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Once she gets to walking, she won't have far to go. You know that
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0: Well, I'd say it's pretty obvious right there, that happy girl. Boy, that big old smile on her face and on her heart, too. Happy girl, that, of course, Martina McBride. Well, here's 10 things they say the great men won't make you wonder about. Whether or not he respects you, he thinks you're beautiful. Whether or not he appreciates you, whether or not you are worth the effort, and he envisions a future with you. You don't have to worry about that either. The other five right here, if, you got a great man in your life, you won't have to wonder about this. Whether or not he supports you, whether or not you can open up to him, whether or not he's dedicated to improving himself, and the last two, whether or not you are safe around him, and whether or not he is committed to loving just you.
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0: Loving that story about Linda right there, and I love the way he's singing it too. Great music in that thing as well. Who's your boy right there? Steve Warner helping us out. Getting back to it in a moment or two. The question is, what about now? Lone Star posing that question in a moment or two. Got him lined out and ready to go. Plus, Merle Haggard, the old hag man, right around the bend as well.
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2: Crop conditions are highly variable around the United States this week, as we hear in this report from the USDA.
4: We did have an interesting week with a lot of rain in parts of the south, but really a relatively dry week, northern and central plains through the Midwest and into the northeast.
5: Put it all together, and USDA meteorologist Brad Rippey presents the highlights from the latest crop progress report.
4: And it continues to show most crops developing at or ahead of their normal pace for this time of year.
5: Some of the specifics from the latest report include
4: corn crop silking very quickly advanced.

0: blasting during the week. Soybeans blooming almost two-thirds of the crop, blooming nationally by July 19th. Five-year average 60%. Last year at this time, 60%. You're reaching near the end of the winter wheat harvest, except in the north.
1: I'm Rod Bain reporting for the U.S. Department of Agriculture in Washington, D.C.
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3: Our pearl of wisdom today is without a doubt one of the most popular pearls of wisdom ever sent in by our listeners. It was sent in by Jim Bishop, who said, "Be careful of the words you use. They might end up being like a jar of jalapeno peppers. What you say today just might burn your rear end tomorrow." Thank you, Jim, for that pearl of wisdom. You're on the farm and I'm Ish.
4: ABC News, I'm Sherry Preston. New numbers just out this morning show that the country has surpassed 2025's record-breaking tally for measles, with more than 2,300 cases and 5 months left to go in the year. 16-year-old Colt Gray has entered a guilty plea to all 55 counts in a deadly shooting nearly 2 years ago at Appalachian High School in Florida. In March, a jury convicted Gray's father on charges because he gave his son the rifle used in the shootings. A slow-moving storm system bringing worries of widespread flooding to the Carolinas this weekend.
5: Charleston to Wilmington today finds themselves in a level 3 out of 4, so that's where some of the heaviest rain will be falling. We're talking about 3-inch-per-hour rainfall rates possible. That includes Myrtle Beach right in the center of it. We've seen these heavy showers. Obviously, we know what this front can do. It's taken its sweet time getting through, and we're going to see this all the way through Saturday afternoon.
4: ABC's Ginger Z, stocks edging higher, oil prices dipping for the first time in a week amid more heavy fighting in the Mideast. This is ABC News. ICE swooping up another person, this one a flight attendant, says ABC's Jim Ryan.
6: Southwest Airlines flight attendant Lorenzo Thompson was finishing a work trip when he was taken into custody as he stepped off a flight in Nashville. Immigration and Customs Enforcement says Thompson came to the U.S. from Jamaica in 2021, but overstayed his six-month visa. The Transport Workers Union is standing behind Thompson, and a GoFundMe page set up by a friend has raised $41,000 for his legal fees. Jim Ryan, ABC News.
4: The Democrats are getting ready to lock in the party's 2028 presidential nominating schedule today. After years of a calendar led by either Iowa or New Hampshire, either South Carolina or Nevada are expected to go first. The Dems say they're trying to give greater influence to states that better mirror the party's diverse coalition. How often do you get a deal like this? Burger King offering a new guarantee. If you don't like the Whopper you order, you can get one remade on the spot and get your next one for free. Sherry Preston, ABC News.
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9: 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The nonprofit's Meal Mobiles are rolling through Rochester neighborhoods, delivering free, healthy food. The ice cream truck-style system ensures that children receive well-balanced meals and snacks while school is out for the summer. So far this summer, FoodLink has delivered over 13,000 meals through the program. The New York State Department of Transportation says portions of I-390 North will be reduced to one lane beginning yesterday, Thursday, July 23rd. I-390 North will be reduced to one lane between Exit 16, East Henrietta Road, and Exit 19, the Chi-Lai Avenue exit, which will affect areas such as Brighton, Gates, Chi-Lai, and Rochester for paving projects. Work is expected from 6 a.m. until 7 a.m. and will be completed at the end of October. Some on-off ramps will be closed. A Christmas in July sale is happening at the Shortsville Reindeer Farm tomorrow, Saturday, July 25th, from 9 a.m. to 1 p.m. Come and see the reindeer, take a hayride to Santa's cabin, and enjoy reindeer games and crafts. 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
11: Classic Country WOKR weather. Today is sunny and near 82 degrees with light southerly winds. Tonight stays mostly clear around 60. Saturday turns mostly sunny and warmer with highs in the mid-80s and light southerly winds. Saturday night stays mostly cloudy around 65 with a slight chance of precipitation. Sunday remains mostly sunny, then brings a slight chance of showers and thunderstorms. Currently, it's clear and 78 degrees.
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13: The Yankees are in Philadelphia tonight, starting a series with the Phillies. New York has won three of their last four. They took two of three from Pittsburgh. Cam Schlittler getting the start tonight, 9-6, a 2.20 ERA. Jesus Luzardo countering for Philadelphia, 9-4, has an ERA of 3.43. The Yankees start the series two games behind Tampa Bay in the American League East. The Mets are home tonight at Citi Field, facing the Dodgers, as well as a 10-game homestand. New York will start Sean Manaea, 2-5. Rookie Sasaki will go for the Angels. The Mets are coming off a series with Milwaukee where they dropped two of three. NFL, the Giants will have veterans check in on Tuesday of next week in East Rutherford, while the Jets, they'll have veterans report on Tuesday at Florham Park. 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

0: Sure would be nice, wouldn't it? Oh, that special person you're thinking about right there, or quite a few people maybe, huh? One more day to have with that person. There you go, Diamond Rio doing the honors. In a moment or two, going to swing back to the country hits you want, and big old fine one from Alabama, great example of the country favorites with Dixieland Delight, just moments away for sure.
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0: Well, I imagine that happens more than we'd like to admit right there. One for the money, and that, of course, T.G. Shepherd. Wind down that set. Get back to the country hits here in a moment or two. Understand, according to one survey, it came out 20% of us don't like the one we have, but we continue to use it anyway. So what is that? Well, maybe for you, this is what a lot of folks said. 20% of them said their bank. True or not true for you?
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0: Might want to avoid that hay right there. It gets you in trouble, according to Tim McGraw, down on the farm. Good way to put it right there. Ronnie Millsap, in a moment or two, I'm going to stand by my woman man, and soon to follow, Mr. Eddie Raven for you.
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1: Classic Country WOKR weather. Today is sunny and near 82 degrees with light southerly winds. Tonight stays mostly clear around 60. Saturday turns mostly sunny and warmer with highs in the mid-80s and light southerly winds. Saturday night stays mostly cloudy around 65 with a slight chance of precipitation. Sunday remains mostly sunny, then brings a slight chance of showers and thunderstorms. Currently, it's clear and 80 degrees.
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0: Well, that man knew how to write a song and sing it, boy, that's for sure. What a great talent. Left us way, way, way too soon. Toby Keith, We Were in Love. Very proud and honored to be playing that for you here at the station with the best country hits around. And they're going to continue in a moment or two with Clint Black, definite proof of that, and a good example with just sitting around killing time we'll have for you in a heartbeat or two.
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How old do you think I am? He said. I said, well, I didn't know. He said, I turned 65 about 11 months ago.

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0: Oh, come on, guys. Back off right there. Y'all do it all the time, so what's the big difference? Ain't no big deal at all. Guys do it all the time. That, of course, Mindy McCready, and I'm glad she put that in the song, that's for sure. Truth hurts, doesn't it? Luxurious postnatal retreats, they found out, seem to be gaining popularity in the U.S. What they're doing is offering the new moms gourmet meals and massages right there and offering their partners golf and pool access as well. Now, this was started by moms who face difficulties recovering locally. And these retreats, they say, will run you up to, get this, $6,300 a week right there. I tell you, if you can afford something like that, I guess you're going to hire a nanny, too. Neil McCoy and Wink right around the corner as well.
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0: Well, that's where he'd like to go, get back to 1982, that special year right there for Randy Travis. Maybe you got a special year you're thinking about, too, you'd like to get back to as well. And any man of mine with Shania Twain coming up, we're getting back to the country hits you want. We've got a bunch of them lined out, ready to go. Shania kicking off a great set, and T. Graham Brown waiting in the wings.
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0: KR Weather. Today is sunny and near 82 degrees with light southerly winds. Tonight stays mostly clear around 60. Saturday turns mostly sunny and warmer with highs in the mid-80s and light southerly winds. Saturday night stays mostly cloudy around 65 with a slight chance of precipitation. Sunday remains mostly sunny, then brings a slight chance of showers and thunderstorms. Currently, it's clear and 82 degrees.
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0: Well, if you want to do it, just go that direction right there and just blame it on Texas. Ain't nothing wrong with that. There you go with Mark Chestnut, doing a little sing-along with that one, that's for sure. And not that far away, Mel McDaniel helping us out with whole situation about them blue jeans that baby of his has got on. We'll get you all the details. Well, at least Mel will. Right around the corner, coming up for you pretty quick.
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0: I'm in a hurry. Don't know why. Alabama. I think we all need to stop and smell the roses once in a while. Alabama with Jim West. Good afternoon. Friday with another weekend right in front of us. Tim McGraw's coming up here. Music from Charlie Pride. His big one. Kiss an Angel. Good morning. We're going to kiss that angel next.
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2: Classic Country WOKR weather. Today is sunny and near 82 degrees with light southerly winds. Tonight stays mostly clear around 60. Saturday turns mostly sunny and warmer with highs in the mid-80s and light southerly winds. Saturday night stays mostly cloudy around 65 with a slight chance of precipitation. Sunday remains mostly sunny, then brings a slight chance of showers and thunderstorms. Currently, it's clear and 83 degrees.
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0: Love Me Like You Used To, Miss T, Tanya Tucker, Jim West, Friday afternoon. All over America, it's just swelteringly hot everywhere, and humidity festivals popping up everywhere, left and right, thunderstorms here and there and everywhere, and today is a heavy, heavy deodorant type day, I would hope.
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Blind singer Terry Gibbs scored a hit record with that song back in the early 80s, and somebody is a-knockin' Jim West here this afternoon. Ronnie Millsap, I just wouldn't have missed it for the world.

0: Lori Morgan. No, I didn't know my own strength. Jim West here, Friday afternoon. Happy Friday. In country music news, I see where Garth Brooks has got a brand new tour going down. Blame It All on My Roots tour is, I guess, going around the country. Going to be in Denver sometime in early September. And who knows where else?
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0: No, this ain't my first rodeo. I've been knocked off a bull more times than I can count. Yes, indeed. It's Vern Gostin, your favorite classic country on the radio Friday with Jim, Tracy Lawrence coming up, as well as some Toby Keith.
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2: ABC News, I'm Stephanie Officer. The U.S. has conducted a 13th day of strikes as Iranian drones targeted U.S. assets in northern Iraq and Bahrain. The Houthis have been targeting ships in a major strait in the Red Sea known as the Bab al-Mandab Strait. Now President Trump is considering even larger strikes. ABC's Karen Travers.
3: Two senior administration officials tell ABC that he is considering a range of options, but one thing on the table is going back to military strikes that would look like the beginning of this conflict back in late February, early March. That's how big it could

0: potentially be.
1: On Wall Street, stocks are rising and oil prices are falling for the first time in a week, even as heavy fighting in the Middle East, again, threatened to slow the global flow of oil. The S&P 500 is up 0.4%. The Dow Jones Industrial Average rose 265 points, and the NASDAQ Composite fell 0.1%. All three indexes are on track to finish the week lower. Brent crude oil fell 3.2%. This is ABC News. A slow-moving storm system brings a multi-day flood event to the Carolinas over the next several days. ABC News meteorologist Ginger Z.
2: Charleston to Wilmington today finds themselves in a level 3 out of 4, so that's where some of the heaviest rain will be falling. We're talking about 3-inch-per-hour rainfall rates possible. That includes Myrtle Beach right in the center of it. We've seen these heavy showers. Obviously, we know what this front can do. It's taken its sweet time getting through, and we're going to see this all the way through Saturday afternoon.
1: Former President Barack Obama popped into his own presidential center today in Chicago to surprise the WNBA All-Stars practicing there. He spoke to the players for a few minutes before taking a group photo. As for whether or not he'll lace up, Obama said he did not play 5-on-5 anymore to protect his Achilles. The players also gifted him a number 44 jersey, which the Hoopers will sign. Sean Diddy Combs is in solitary confinement after getting into a fight at the New Jersey federal prison where he's being held on sex trafficking charges. I'm Stephanie Officer, ABC News.
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4: I'm Ken Haight for WOKR News of the Finger Lakes.
5: A 16-year-old previously arrested and an 18-year-old are facing charges following a traffic stop on Rochester's northeast side. Rochester police stopped a Toyota Corolla around 9:40 p.m. Wednesday on North Clinton Avenue for vehicle and traffic violations. During the stop, police recovered a 9mm ghost gun loaded with 20 rounds in an extended magazine. Police took both the driver and passenger into custody. The 16-year-old has been charged with criminal possession of a weapon in the second and third degrees. He was arraigned and released. The 16-year-old was arrested on weapons charges in January for illegally having a firearm. 18-year-old Yosef Garcia Hernandez is charged with criminal possession of a weapon in the second and third degrees, along with multiple vehicle and traffic law violations. He was arraigned Thursday morning and is being held at the Monroe County Jail. An emergency order has been issued restricting overnight outdoor gatherings in public places in Rochester. Beginning last night, Thursday, groups of 10 people or more are not allowed to legally gather in public spaces from 11 p.m. to 5 a.m. A violation of the order will be classified as a Class B misdemeanor. The 53rd annual Canandaigua Lakefront Art Show returns to Kershaw Park this Saturday and Sunday from 10 a.m. to 5 p.m. each day. There'll be 150 artists and craftspeople from around the region. 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Tonight, enjoy the music of Black Water. 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Performances at Honeoye Lake are held at the gazebo on Route 20, Main Street.
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7: Classic Country WOKR weather. Tonight stays mostly clear, with temperatures around 60 degrees and light southeasterly winds. Saturday is sunny and warmer, reaching the mid-80s with light southerly winds. Saturday night turns mostly cloudy and holds near 65. Sunday stays mostly sunny at first, then brings a chance of showers and thunderstorms, with highs in the mid-80s and light west winds. Currently, it's clear and 84 degrees.
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0: Well, you shouldn't kiss me like this, but I'm not complaining too much. No, it's Toby Keith, Classic Country, just for you this afternoon. Lady A's on the way, and some Eddie Rabbit and Clint Black. Summer's coming. No, I think summer's already here.
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Oh, one of my favorite songs from Steve Warner, Kansas City Lights, Jim West this afternoon. I love Dolly. Here's Dolly. Everybody loves Dolly, right? It's all wrong, but it's all right.

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0: Now, two words that no relationship should have to bear. It's goodbye time. Well, that's actually three, but it's goodbye time. 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

0: Gina McBride, Independence Day, and what an Independence Day America had. 250 years old. 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
2: Classic Country, WOKR weather. Tonight stays mostly clear, with temperatures around 60 degrees and light southeasterly winds. Saturday is sunny and warmer, reaching the mid-80s with light southerly winds. Saturday night turns mostly cloudy and holds near 65. Sunday stays mostly sunny at first, then brings a chance of showers and thunderstorms, with highs in the mid-80s and light west winds. Currently, it's clear and 83 degrees.
3: 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The Yankees are in Philadelphia tonight, starting a series with the Phillies. New York has won three of their last four. They took two of three from Pittsburgh. Cam Schlittler getting the start tonight, 9-6, a 2.20 ERA. Jesus Luzardo countering for Philadelphia, 9-4, has an ERA of 3.43. The Yankees start the series two games behind Tampa Bay in the American League East. The Mets are home tonight at Citi Field, facing the Dodgers, as well as a 10-game homestand. New York will start Sean Manaea, 2-5. Rookie Sasaki will go for the Angels. The Mets are coming off a series with Milwaukee where they dropped two of three. NFL, the Giants will have veterans check in on Tuesday of next week in East Rutherford, while the Jets, they'll have veterans report on Tuesday at Florham Park. 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

0: Oh, you're the one. Yeah, it's you. There's Dwight Yoakam, Jim West, Friday afternoon. Things are kind of crazy in the stock market this past week or so. Geez, back in my day, the only time we started panic buying is when the bartender said, last call.
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Ah, look out. It's them outlaws, Waylon and Willie, and good-hearted woman Jim West here. Good afternoon. Way back in 1960, legendary songwriter Harlan Howard wrote this song, and old Buck Owens took it up to number 2 on the Billboard Country Chart. And in 1989, Rodney Crowell just pushed it up to number 1. Here's Above and Beyond.

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0: Georgia boy, Travis Tritt, just drifting off to dream on a Friday afternoon. Boy, that's me. I didn't sleep well last night. If I start drifting off here on the radio, yeah, kind of nudge me a little bit, or maybe maybe kick me in the shin or something.
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0: Highway 101 with Paulette Carlson. You know, somewhere tonight, right here in town, somebody's going to be partying somewhere. 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
2: Classic Country WOKR weather. Tonight stays mostly clear, with temperatures around 60 degrees and light southeasterly winds. Saturday is sunny and warmer, reaching the mid-80s with light southerly winds. Saturday night turns mostly cloudy and holds near 65. Sunday stays mostly sunny at first, then brings a chance of showers and thunderstorms, with highs in the mid-80s and light west winds. Currently, it's clear and 83 degrees.
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0: No, Mark, you got it all wrong. It's finally Friday afternoon, not a Monday. We don't like Mondays around here. There's Mark Chestnut. I'm Jim West. On the way, some Hank Williams Jr.
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One of the biggest hits of Kenny Rogers' career, of course, there's Coward of the County. I was reading where just before Kenny passed away in his sleep in 2000, his wife Mary was trying to keep him as comfortable as possible, and she served up a bowl of ice cream with chocolate syrup on top of it, one of the last desserts that Kenny Rogers enjoyed.

0: Number one record for Dolly Parton, and I understand the inspiration for that song came years ago when Dolly actually met a little young lady, little girl, who had this beautiful peaches and cream complexion, red hair, and I believe this little girl had blue eyes. And Dolly was just taken aback by her, and this little girl wanted Dolly's autograph, and Dolly asked her, well, what's your name? She said, my name is Jolene.
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0: just hauling them Barbie doll beds all over town. It's Joe Diffie and Pickup Man. I'm Jim West. Coming up, some Dan Seals, God Must Be a Cowboy, and a Grammy Award-winning number one record from 1966 from the late Roger the Dodger Miller. King of the Road is next.
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2: Classic Country WOKR weather. Tonight stays mostly clear, with temperatures around 60 degrees and light southeasterly winds. Saturday is sunny and warmer, reaching the mid-80s with light southerly winds. Saturday night turns mostly cloudy and holds near 65. Sunday stays mostly sunny at first, then brings a chance of showers and thunderstorms, with highs in the mid-80s and light west winds. Currently, it's clear and 77 degrees.
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0: All of your favorite classic country favorites are playing right here as we roll you into another big old weekend. I'm Jim West. Hang on for some Ricky Skaggs.
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